0: lobster.
1: Introducing a dog food in a bag that's tender and chewy. New Kennel Ration Tender Chunks. Whoa! It's a far cry from dry.
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3: For 50 cent, name this tune. For 50 cent, name this tune. Only 50 cents, folks. We're going to give you $10. $10, we will play a tune for you, sir. This next song, here it is.
4: Sing unto the Lord.
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1: We make it easy for you to make it beautiful.
4: Let's hear that.
5: It costs about the same for serving, but gives you 5 times more iron.
6: You should be so lucky.
7: What'll I try?
6: Everything.
4: Only time in the show for God's salvation. Hallelujah. You just told me something. But Jesus said in his holy word.
6: Dishwashing liquid? And it's mild? More than mild. Makes heaps of suds that last, and it softens hands while you do the dishes.
8: We are now arriving. 30th Street Station, Philadelphia. The only stop in Philadelphia. Thank you for riding Amtrak Central Item. Have a nice day. 30th Street Station, Philadelphia.
9: Miss too many days, then they let you go. They fire you if you miss too many days at one time, right? So that's why I don't work study because No, very easy.
10: You can't make it in New York. You can't make it no ways.
4: About the African racism. Are you talking about the Negro racism? Hallelujah. But anybody that doesn't know Jesus is a Savior and Lord, is a healing according to the Word of God. Glory be to God. Thank you, Jesus.
11: But there's still that political undercurrent because it's always been very hard for black musicians, jazz and blues musicians, and to a degree, it still is. Many of the great jazz musicians that have come from Chicago, such as many AACM musicians, Fred Anderson, for instance, Newhall, Richard Abrams, the Ion